0: from PRX.
1: I'm John Weber, and this is your WHYY Philly Fun Fact. All this month, the Fun Fact celebrates Philly Pride and our vibrant and rich LGBTQ community. Did you know that the addition of the black and brown stripe on the Pride flag came directly from Philadelphia?
2: The idea came from the 2017 More Color, More Pride campaign. It was led by the Philadelphia Office of LGBTQ Plus Affairs under then-director A.J. Hikes.
1: That's Jeremy Rodriguez, the editor of the Philadelphia Gay News.
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1: From the rainbow crosswalks in the neighborhood to flags flying high along Walnut and Spruce, the Pride flag tells the story of visibility, resilience, and community. In Philadelphia, Pride isn't just a month, it's a history. Long may its flag fly. I'm John Weber, and that's your WHYY Philly Fun Fact.
3: 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He served 6 years in a Texas prison and turned his life into some of the most watched storytelling in comedy. He has a new special out in time for Father's Day called My Father, about a man who wasn't always there, but who Sadiq wanted to be like anyway. 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
6: 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Stay with WHYY.